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1: Right.
0: Third vehicle stop on Elm, just off of Bloomfield, New Jersey, Sierra 39, Victor Whiskey November.
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0: New Jersey, Hotel 81, Mike, Bravo, Romeo. We're just on the far side from the Bloomfield.

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I'm going to be Eagle Rock westbound, just outside Manhattan Bagel, with Juliet 40, Romeo Whiskey Zulu, J40RWZ, on a red Hyundai, unknown how many occupants.

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0: 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We're looking for assistance.
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0: 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New Jersey, Hotel 82, Foxtrot, Lima, Victor. We're going to be on the Ave just prior to West Caldwell.
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0: 11 Central. 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
1: Oh,

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Engine 2, just make sure that engine's filled up, please.

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0: Big 49 Central, on the south. I'm going to be live and hour southbound, just outside 101, with Alpha 63, Nancy Zulu Charlie, on a red Honda Civic, A63 NZ shape.
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0: 三叔，我没有三叔啊。
1: 6190 Central, what vehicle's up? I'm going to be in the Exxon with Romeo 76, Whiskey Echo Charlie, R76 WEC. Have the info.
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0: teléfono al caso. I'm going to be out on Cooper with a group of individuals, about six individuals, hanging out in Middle Street.
1: Is that happening?

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0: 426.
1: Across from Lincoln Elementary School, Grapevine Arlington Ave, resident on the hillside, as reporting there's a male walking around with a flashlight, dressed in all black.
0: 266.
2: 466, pick that up.

0: 426 dispatch. Wooded area on Arlington or Hillside?
1: Arlington. The caller was from 78 Hillside. They were stating that they were walking through the woods right across from Lincoln School. They were able to see somebody in the woods with a flashlight.
0: Okay.

0: 426 dispatch. Check the area around the school and the woods behind the school and unable to locate. You can show us clear.
1: Oh, this is-

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1: Check a suspicious vehicle in the area, 20 Central, maybe parked in Lunchville's lot. It's a black car. It's been circling the parking lot.
2: Receive, you said that was 20 Central?
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1: Yes, sir.

0: 69 Central. 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
1: I'm a candidate.

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0: Yeah, you put me out on a little job on White Bridge. PC and you guys can be doing some work. It's going to be closed off from Oak Grove to Parkland.
1: Receive.

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0: Still flying from 39. We are on course. I'm on course and Toronto.
1: 7.06. 739 received. I'll be back on radar.
2: Okay.

0: 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Westville and Sunny Terrace with New Jersey Hotel 64 Uniform Golf Delta.
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1: Is he clear on the warning?
0: Negative, that's for 39. I'm clear for the crossing.
1: Right.

0: 620 is moving back out at NOAA for a friend of them. Can you make me a GC?
1: Perfect. 607 to the central. 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

0: 179
1: Fairfield Ave, Unit 4C. It's going to be an attorney's office in the office complex. Caller from the attorney's office is saying that there is an individual outside with a body cam requesting documents. The attorney's office is going to let them in. Verbal altercation.
0: 7.0,

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1: You respond to 61 Forest Avenue, speak with the homeowner. 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
1: Six,
0: 620. I don't know if Noah could contact. Can you store me a BLS unit? We have a juvenile female passed out at field day. She's in the nurse's office now.
1: Thank you.
2: 607-620, do you need another unit down there?
0: Negative, we have her, she's in the nurse's office now.
2: Appreciate that.
0: Six 624-607, let me know if you want me to clear from here.

to Riverland Sports News Squad. Can you respond over to 100 Passaic Ave? It's going to be the Lufkin and Rucker School for a female juvenile who passed out on the field. Right now she's in the nurse's office.

0: Illustrator Central, are you trying to reach out?
1: Yes, do you guys have another EMS squad that can respond over to your school?
0: Negative, and we are currently with the patient.
1: Thank you.

0: 69 Central. Six to nine, all units are going to be clear. Patients being transported to Barnabas.
1: Thank you.

Process Express Ace Walk, signal 91 for a 7-year-old female juvenile, passed out on the field. It's going to go to 100 Passaic Ave in Roseland from the Lester Niemeyer School, dispatcher 20, time 1124.

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1: I'll receive. Oh,

0: 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RMA.
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0: Okay,
1: Laurel.
2: Six, two, four, receives. I'm on Eagle Rock, passing 300. I'm making my way that way.
0: Received.

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0: 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I'll close that down.

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2: That's super big.
0: Received. I'm on the road. Do you need me to take Becker Farm?
1: Mine.
0: 10-4.

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1: Well, my sister wants to go camping, so my parents took us in our new Nissan Pathfinder through a mountain trail.
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1: No, it's not over yet. 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

0: 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Received a call report of a small fire in a garbage truck on Forest Ave and Hatfield Street. Caldwell Police to Caldwell Fire. Respond to a report of a small fire in the back of a garbage truck on Hatfield and Forest Ave. Time out, 1214.
1: It was on Hatfield by Forest, small garbage truck.
2: I'm in the area, I don't see it at this time.

0: North Caldwell Police and North Caldwell Fire Department need to respond to Mount Ave, Ballfield parking lot off of Harbor for a garbage truck that's on fire. North Caldwell Police and North Caldwell Fire need you to respond to the Mount Ave, Ballfield barn lot off of Harbor for a garbage truck that's on fire.
1: Radio 1 will be in service.
0: Three oh one, that's they're dumping their load. It's the back of their top car.
2: Call police to call off fire responders. You can cancel that alert. Garbage truck has moved to North Caldwell. North Caldwell FD is responding. Call the police to Caldwell Fire. You can cancel that alert. North Caldwell Fire is responding to that garbage truck. Timeout 1219.

0: Mobile Police North Mobile Fire for Officers. I'm in the area, so hold on at this time, and it's not in the rain, they're not going to pump the load until you arrive.
1: 301 received.

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1: Drill one will be arriving. Got a garbage truck smoldering. Drill one will have command. This one, you calling?
0: I'm sorry, reference that garbage truck. Looks like I made it to our town at the Mountain Up Wall Field. We have our FD going.
1: Receive, if you dispatched our fire, can you just cancel them?
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fire department receivers. You can cancel that fire call on Hatfield. That garbage truck made it to a lot of North Caldwell. Our FD's on scene. 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

0: 308.
1: We're just going to soak this down. It looks like just something smoldering in the middle at the moment. It's probably dumping the bed, so we'll just soak this whole thing down and try to get this taken care of.
2: Received. I am not near the station just yet. I am making my way over.
1: Okay.
0: Just be advised, in the parking lot on Harbor.

Command Police Headquarters. You want to contact Nutley Hazmat, let him know we have the lithium ion battery here that looks like it went off, and this will close the fire. You can let him know it looks like the fire was out at this time.

0: Brandon Police Headquarters. Could you also please notify the fire official so he can document this?
1: Central 759-749.
2: 59.

0: Rogers 301.
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0: it. 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Do you need them to respond or just a notification?
1: Just a notification.
0: Appreciate it. Thank you. I'll let them know.
2: I'm fire 6 for 14 surviving.
0: Appreciate it.

0: Man Police Headquarters.
1: Go ahead.
0: Were you able to notify the fire official on this?
1: We're on the phone with the fire crew.
0: Great, thank you very much. Okay.

0: Waters 301.
1: Go ahead. You're not.
0: So, look at the fire official. He's in class right now. You could take pictures for him. Forward it to him.
1: Research will do. Thank you.
0: I apologize. What was your last message?
1: I received you. Thank you very much. And engine 40 from a turn to quarters. Engine 4 received. Engine 4 is clear.

0: And police headquarters, fire department's going to be clear. Fire's been extinguished. Command terminated.
1: Received.

0: 喂。
1: Yes.
0: A parking plate called in their fire resident at 42 Highview Road on a black motor vehicle. 42 Highview.

0: portions of.
1: Received. 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
0: Received. The plate's going to be in New Jersey, Kilo 93 Victor Victor Hotel.
1: Received.

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1: Received.

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2: 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Patient just needed assistance getting off the chair to her walker.

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0: Central, you start a DPW GC, make it just take half out of the Iraq. We're just standing by from weather, doing a little work in the rough on Southbound 64.
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1: 圣经良心。4-9, can you back it? Family.

0: 739 Central, both units 8-0, spoke to the caller, no emergency.
1: Where is it?

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1: Yeah.
0: Or in the really high in the lobby.
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Got another call for parking complaints at 42 Highview. 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
1: 765?
0: Yeah, direct and control Washington.
1: 465.

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1: 47.
2: Peter.
0: Report of a two-car motor vehicle accident, Winfield Avenue in front of the First Presbyterian Church. You're looking for a white Mazda and a white Tesla. No injuries reported. Let me know if you need the squad.
1: 47 machine.
2: Peter, Steve. 407, let me know if you need 482 break from the parking lot.
1: Confirm. I'm going to be pulling up in a second. I'll let you know.

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0: West 6 1st, what? 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
1: Tony, you can clear me from that detail right now, okay?
2: Where is it?

0: Rosemont Police to Rosemont, Thursday squad. Can you respond over to 326 Bloomfield Ave for a motor vehicle collision? Excuse me, for one adult male with back pain. Timeout 1511.
1: Yeah, that's 3 receipts.

0: 69 Central. Six nine. 69, I'll be out at the school for dismissal. I'll put it in.
1: Thank you.

0: in the state. Congress has divided the party to be at Bloomfield Ave on the Bloomfield Ave side of the church.
1: And it's 43 for a dumb clock.

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1: Receive.

0: Yeah, that's great on there.
1: EMS
0: 3, we, that is going to be an arm knife, not a transport.
1: Okay.

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1: Go ahead.
0: We'll be clear with one RMA for a three-car motor vehicle reportable.

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0: Central Service, Lulu, you have a male party in the lobby looking to speak with the detective. Unclear as to the reason.
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620. 620, I'm going to be on a motor vehicle south, Harrison Ave by Roseland Ave. New Jersey, tag when you're ready. Juliet, Romeo, Mike, Lima, Charlie, Mike, White, Acura, IDFO.

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2: 5 9.
1: Got a parking complaint from a resident on Francisco Ave. So Francisco Ave on the park side, cars are properly parked and double parked.
2: Reason.

0: for me at some point. I am reporting traffic light at Bloomfield Passaic. Heavy. Passaic. Southbound, turning left. On to Bloomfield Avenue stop. The traffic light isn't cycling properly. It's skipping the green arrow. Backing up traffic.
1: Three sheep. I'm not arriving.

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3: 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He was trying to contain it.
0: Receive.

0: 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I'll be clear that traffic signal is functioning properly.
1: Seven 3 9 is arriving.

0: Center to Roseland Fire, need a response to 24 Conde Court. Activated fire alarm coming in this hallway, smoke. Again, Central to Roseland Fire, need a response to 24 Conde Court. Got an activated fire alarm coming in this hallway, smoke. 1715.
1: Great, dude.

0: have activated a fire alarm, 24 County Court, coming in for a wave smoke. Got these in dispatch.
1: Thanks, people, Roger.

0: Cincinnati resident and update for the alarm company. Reported the residents say it was because of a hair dryer, no fire, no smoke.
1: Thanks for Rosebud Fire on an update, spoke to the alarm company. Resident reporting, activated due to a hair dryer. Currently no fire, no smoke.

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0: 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False alarm, hair dryer set off. 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
0: I got a medical 17, White Birch Terrace, 86-year-old female fall victim, possible broken ribs. Just requesting a transport to the hospital. She's in a chair, breathing conscious, water, talking to her husband.
1: 48.

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2: 749.
1: 519. 911 caller, CDS manager, saying that there is a large group of juveniles inside the store, throwing things, refusing to leave. There's another group blocking the entrance to the store so no customers can come in. Stated that it's not, there was no property damage, nothing stolen, he just wants them out of the area.
0: 749, Chief.
2: 59.
0: I'm 6-5, I'll be responding as well.

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1: Alright, we're clear here. 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
0: It'll be 252 Renamed, brother, sister, 18-year-old, 24-year-old.

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1: 774 North, I'll just specially transport one from Carl to Barnabas.

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0: I read a 911 caller on Wakefield Place report a white sedan. The male driver smoking marijuana, turned left on Central going towards Bloomfield Ave. I believe the guy's under the influence. Last known location, Central towards Bloomfield. Unknown after that. White sedan.

0: corporate and just us. 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
1: 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Squirrel on the residence.
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1: Okay.
0: He's calling animal control. It's the chipmunk. It's in the residence.
1: Reach me all the time.
0: Four

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1: Exactly.
0: Is the animal contained in the residence, or is it just running loose somewhere?

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0: Call is responding to the Snack Shack, Harrison Field, for a juvenile male, fall victim, probably dispatching the squad.

0: Roseanne Police, Roseanne First Aid Squad, responding on a medical fall victim. It's going to be by the Snack Shack at Harrison Field, 19 Harrison Avenue, for a juvenile male fall victim. Again, by the Snack Shack at Harrison Field. Timeout, 1933.
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2: 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Roseland. Roseland.
3: 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We contain the animals to the one side of the house, and the homeowner was advised of animal control's arrival.
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0: 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Bloomfield and Provost, New Jersey, Sierra 48, Romeo Juliet Hotel.
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